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3: 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Champion ng tatlo kong team! Pandamay! 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Tawagan na kami!
4: Good day! This is Double Light. How may I help you?
3: Ayaw! Sige! 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
4: Sir! 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
3: Pandamay. 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Sir, sorry. 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Yes, darling!
1: Kanar, nga nung ulat ni Kurinti, ha?
3: Brown out, darling! 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
3: Darling, nag-brown out lagi! 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

0: 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Available man ang bayo sang manog kag sapatos sang kabayo. And not only that, get a chance to win a free trip to the National Bilibid Prison in Muntinlupa for two. 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Te, ano pang ginahulat mo? 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
0: Pada ba?
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0: Padaman.
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